0: Ritchie, only on Mirchi. We'll be right back after these messages. It's hot.
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Cheers to that friendship club Mirchi with DJ Richard and Mirchi Oyontika and best conversations उसी के साथ होती है जो 5 मिनट से शुरू होकर सनराइज तक चलती है. 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

0: 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We'll be right back after these messages. It's hot.
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0: 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We'll be right back after these messages. 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

0: 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We'll be right back after these messages. It's hot.
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0: 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It's hot.
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This is the Friendship Day Special with me, Mirchi Oyontika and DJ Richard. 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
1: Ladies and gentlemen, we are gonna go. We are gonna go. We are gonna go.

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0: 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We'll be right back after these messages. It's hot.
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0: 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We'll be right back after these messages. It's hot.
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2: Ladies and gentlemen, fasten your seatbelts and wait for the no smoking sign. 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
1: Ladies and gentlemen, fasten your seatbelts and wait for the no smoking sign. We are gonna go. 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

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This is the Friendship Day special with me, Mirchi Oyontika and DJ Richard. 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

0: Ritchie, only on Ritchie. 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

0: Mirchi, only on Mirchi. 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It's hot.
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4: 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We are gonna go. We are gonna go.

To Club Mirchi with DJ Richard and Mirchi Oyon Tika. 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

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This is the Friendship Day Special with me, Mirchi Oyontika and DJ Richard. 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

0: 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It's hot.
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0: 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It's hot.
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No. You can't be low if you have friends with you. 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
2: Okay then, Spider-Man brand new day aa gayi hai and for God's sake please theater mein jaakar hi dekho is what Jeeturaj will tell you kyunki is film mein kahi chhoti chhoti aisi cheeze hain 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
2: 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In this film, it's a little different. In fact, I can go ahead and tell you कि ये film पूरी तरह से टॉम हॉलैंड के शोल्डर्स पर रेस्ट करती है क्यों क्या कैसे वो जाकर देखो ऑल्सो देयर इज अ पर्टिकुलर सीन बिटवीन जॉन बर्नथॉल अर्थात फ्रैंक कैसल एके 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
16: कभी कभी लगता है सिर्फ मिर्ची पर हिट गाना है, हिट गाने.
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14: Moral of the story? 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

0: 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You are listening to Mirchi. 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
4: Her Friday, Bollywood ke liye is a new start. 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

0: 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I've shattered the ceiling. 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Or a kiss goodbye. 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
1: I'm the SRK of music and romance, who I believe another who soul travels just like me is Mithun. I think an R, like mere senior hai, but he's the only one I feel. And main har jagah aisa bolta hu, yani egoistically nahi ki I'm the SRK of music and romance, main hu, so I believe the best. But someone who always hum log mein ek, yani competition nahi rahega, but I think someone who touches my soul also on that level is him. Wo utni purity se he also works. So we are the only two people who are trying to do in our generation purest work.
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0: साथ जीतू राज Only on Mirchi. 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
3: spiders have free life cycle
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2: Cadence, Spider-Man brand new day आ गई है and for God's sake please theater में जाकर ही देखो is what जीतू राज will tell you, क्योंकि इस फिल्म में कई छोटी छोटी ऐसी चीजें हैं, especially जब characters आपस में बात करते हैं तो उनकी whispers, उनका प्यार, उनका गुस्सा, वो theater में जो मजा देता है वो कहीं भी नहीं देगा. 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
4: Her Friday Bollywood ke liye is a new start. 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

0: 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I've shattered the ceiling. 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A fight to the finish. Or a kiss goodbye. 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
1: I'm the SRK of music and romance, who I believe another who soul travels just like me is Mithun. I think an art like mere senior hai, but he's the only one I feel. And I'm har jagah sab bolta hu, and egoistically nahi ki I'm the SRK of music and romance. Main hu, so I believe the best. But someone who always hum log mein ek yani competition nahi rahega, but I think someone who touches my soul on that level is him. Wo utni purity se he also works. So we are the only two people who are trying to do in our generation purest work.
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11: Number 3.

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0: 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We'll be right back after these messages. It's hot.
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0: 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It's hot.
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3: Okay then, Spider-Man brand new day aa gayi hai and for God's sake please theater mein jaakar hi dekho is what Jeetu Raj will tell you kyunki is film mein kahin chhoti chhoti aisi cheeze hain 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